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Together, we are all New Brunswick. We are the True North Strong and Free. 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
1: Well, we're having some issues with news this morning. We'll get that fixed up shortly, hopefully. But our weather, I can tell you that today will be mainly sunny with increasing cloudiness this afternoon. Then a chance of showers late in the day. High of 28, Humidex making it feel like 31. Tonight we'll have showers ending overnight, then turning mainly cloudy with a low of 16. And for tomorrow, a mix of sun and cloud with showers or thunderstorms beginning late in the afternoon. High of 28, Humidex making it feel like 36. Currently 14 and partly cloudy in Grand Falls.

Well, I think it's safe to say that the East Coast has its own unique language, and definitely depending on where you live, there's probably things that you talk about that are a little bit different than other places. We'll get into that as our question of the day today, but first, it's George Michael on 93.5 The Wave.

0: I gotta have faith. Ooh, I gotta have faith. 93.5 The Wave. David Raines in with you on this Monday morning. It's 6:06 in Grand Falls. Hopefully you had a great weekend. It was a nice one, wasn't it? Oh my gosh, to be able to sit out and relax was beautiful. Hopefully you got some time to do that with your friends and family as well. And you know, something I learned over the time that I've been here. I've been here just over 12 years now. And this area is unique with language, I gotta tell you. It's something that leaves people scratching their heads. Like when I first moved here, I didn't know the term dooryard, but it's something that I learned very quickly after getting here. Last week, we talked about backshift, which I found is unique to the East Coast, and it's a unique way of describing the night shift. So I'm looking to see today about what other words are uniquely East Coast. Is there a saying your grandparents always used, a word that visitors never understand, or something you said your whole life that people from away just don't get? I'm looking for you to weigh in on this one today. 475-8848 is the number to call. Let's talk, or you can head to our Facebook page and add your answer there as well. But let's see if we can't introduce some new words to each other today on the show that might be uniquely East Coast. Got lots more great music on the way, including one from Cher coming up.
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0: 93.5 The Wave, it's David Raines in with you. 6:15 on this Monday morning in Grand Falls, and Levi's is taking your favorite pair of jeans from everyday casual to luxury fashion. The company is teaming up with Paris designer Christiane Kocher, known for her work with Chanel Embroidery and her fashion label Cochet, to create a new couture denim collection. And these aren't your average jeans. The collection features 11 pieces that combine classic denim with high-end materials like chiffon and beaded lace. The price tag, well, some of them can reach to around $20,000. So if you ever said, these are my favorite jeans, I'll wear them forever, Levi's is now giving you that chance, mainly because you can't afford another pair after that. But although at that price, you might want to frame them instead of putting them on to wash anyway, because apparently blue jeans now come with a designer label and a luxury price tag. Lots more great music on the way, including one from Donna Lewis next.
1: When a child is in the hospital, visitors come to say hello. And when visiting hours are over, they leave. But family does whatever it takes to stay. At Ronald McDonald House, we believe families shouldn't have to fight alone. So we make sure they have everything they need, with a community of support, warm meals, and a place to rest. Because when a child is sick, family stays. And Ronald McDonald House stays with them.
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0: 93.5 Wave weather for today, mainly sunny with increasing cloudiness this afternoon, then turning to a chance of showers late in the day. High of 28, humidex making it 31. Tonight we'll see showers ending overnight, then turning mainly cloudy with a low of 16. Tomorrow, a mixed sun and cloud. Showers with thunderstorms beginning late in the day with a high of 28, humidex making it feel like 36. Currently 14, a partly cloudy in Grand Falls.
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1: 93.5 Wave weather for today, mainly sunny with increasing cloudiness this afternoon, and then a chance of showers late in the day. High of 28, Humidex making it feel like 31. Tonight we'll see showers ending overnight, then turning mainly cloudy with a low of 16. And for tomorrow, a mix of sun and clouds, showers or thunderstorms beginning late in the day with a high of 28, Humidex making it feel like 36. Currently 14 degrees and partly cloudy in Grand Falls.
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0: 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It is David Raines in with you on this Monday morning. It's 6:37 in Grand Falls, and music has changed a lot over the decades, but everyone has that one era that just feels unbeatable. Was it the 60s when rock and roll exploded? Artists changed the way we looked at music? Maybe the 70s when legendary bands, disco, and some of the greatest albums ever made? Or was it the 80s with massive hits, big hair, and the rise of music videos? Maybe it was the 90s with grunge, hip-hop, and some unforgettable pop stars? Or was it the 2000s when digital music completely changed how we listen? Today's Vogue Optical web poll wants to know, what was the best decade for music for you? 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Bon Jovi coming up.
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1: National Beans and Frank Day. If you're looking for something for dinner tonight, why don't you try that? It's also National Geekness Day, so I let you geek out today, that's for sure. Lots of things have happened on this day over the years. For instance, back in the state in 1568, the Dean of St. Paul's Cathedral in London perfected a way to bottle beer, and thankfully so, because with the temperatures we're seeing, we definitely could use a little more of that. Back in the state in 1923, the Hollywood sign was officially dedicated in the hills above Hollywood, Los Angeles, California. It read originally Hollywood Land, but the last four letters were dropped after a renovation in 1949. And finally, back in the state in 1985, Live Aid, the international rock concert in London, Philadelphia, Moscow, Sydney, Australia, was held to raise money for Africa's starving people. That's what happened on Today in History. You can check back tomorrow. We will have lots more for you. Got lots more great music on the way as well, including one from Norman Greenbaum coming up.
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1: Good morning. Two people have died and four others are seriously hurt after a shooting at a Toronto street festival. Police say gunfire broke out Saturday night at Salsa on St. Clair, where about 13,000 people were attending the event. The festival was canceled Sunday as investigators searched three crime scenes and looked for suspects. Toronto Police Chief Myron Demku says the violence is heartbreaking and unacceptable. Business owners and residents are now calling for stronger security measures at future festivals while mourning the victims of the attack. The province has confirmed a case of measles in the Moncton area and is warning anyone who may have been exposed to watch for symptoms. Public Health says the case may have arrived on an Air Canada flight from Toronto last Tuesday. Its warning of possible exposure at the Greater Moncton Romeo LeBlanc International Airport and the Moncton Hospital Emergency Department July 8th. Anyone who may have been exposed and is not fully vaccinated should contact Public Health. Chief Medical Officer of Health, Dr. Yves Legier, says measles is highly contagious and urges travelers to make sure their vaccinations are up to date. Elsewhere, NB Power says nearly 5% of its customers have refused smart meters, about double the usual rate. The utility is now launching an education campaign to convince holdouts to switch over. It says smart meters help restore power faster during storms and eliminate the need for workers to read meters manually. Starting in September, customers who refuse will face an extra charge of $4.65 a month, according to Brunswick News. The utility says it's debunking concerns about accuracy, fire risks, and health effects, calling the technology safe and widely used across North America. And Prime Minister Mark Carney has offered condolences to the family of U.S. Senator Lindsey Graham, calling him a steadfast defender of democracy and freedom. Graham died this week after a brief illness. He was 71. South Carolina Republican served in Congress for three decades. Carney praised Graham's efforts in support of Ukraine. In sports, 2 days off at the World Cup before the semifinals. France plays Spain tomorrow. Over to the Diamonds, the Blue Jays lost a 5-4 decision in San Diego. The Red Sox clipped the Mets 3-2 in 10 innings. The Yankees down Washington 5-3. In the CFL, the Rough Riders ran roughshod over the Ticats 38-7. Now you're up to date. I'm Jen Nicholson.
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0: Well, it is that time of the morning. Birthdays, anniversaries on the way. If you've got someone celebrating, I want to know all about it. You've got just a few minutes to give me a call. 475-8848 is the number, and we'll take care of those right after Platinum Blonde, and it doesn't really matter. 93.5 The Wave.
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0: 93.5 The Wave, David Raines in with you. It is 7:06 on this Monday morning. Yes, it is Monday, and it's time for birthdays and anniversaries today. And just a big birthday wish going out to Robert White, who's turning, another year older this year. We won't mention how old, but definitely getting up there. Older is not the word. Wiser, I guess, is how he would like to be referred to. You share your birthday with a few celebrities, Rob, including Hangover star Ken Jeong, turning 57 years old today. And Cheech Marin, if you can believe it, made it to 80 years old. Hey, he's doing something right. If you have someone celebrating a special birthday or anniversary, we definitely want to know about it. 475-8848 is where you can call, and you can either get me direct or leave a message. Or you can go onto our Facebook page, where you will find the messenger. You can send me a messenger message, or go onto our website, thewavegrandfalls.com, and fill out the form there. Send that in. Don't forget, every birthday and anniversary that we mention here on the air gets entered into the draw for that delicious cake that we draw for on Fridays from Vicky's Edible Decorations and Cakes. And if you want to order now and not wait until then, make sure to mention to Vicky that you heard us talking about her on the air, and that will earn you a discount of on your order. So definitely want to make sure you let her know we heard you, heard us talking about her here on the air. Oh boy, it's one of those mornings. You got lots more great morning, lots more great music on the way this morning. I'm going to go figure out my coffee here, and we'll have Sheryl Crow on the way.
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0: 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It is David Raines in with you. It is 7:17 on this Monday morning in Grand Falls, and we're looking for you to give me a word or phrase that is unique to where you live. I shared at the beginning of the show that I learned the word dooryard when I first came out here, and that was a unique East Coast word from what I can understand. My mother-in-law, ex-mother-in-law, actually taught me the word years ago in Ontario of polecat, and polecat's a skunk, if you didn't know. That's I don't know if that's a uniquely Ontario word, or if it's just I didn't know it, but anyways, that's what it is. Brenda says a scribbler, which is a standard notebook used for taking notes or doing homework, and that seems to be what she thinks is an East Coast or a uniquely unique word to her. Anyways, we want to hear from you. Make sure to give me a call, 475-8848, or you can head to our Facebook page with your answer. We want to know all those words that are unique phrases or words to where you live or what you grew up with. Let's see if we can't teach people some new things. Got lots more great music on the way, including one from Gloria Gaynor coming up.
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0: 93.5 Wave weather for today. Mainly sunny with increasing cloudiness this afternoon. Then a chance of showers late in the day. High of 28. Humidex making it feel like 31. Tonight we'll see showers ending overnight, then turning mainly cloudy with a low of 16. And for tomorrow, a mix of sun and clouds with showers or thunderstorms beginning late in the day. High of 28. Humidex making it feel like 36. Currently 14 degrees and sunny now in Grand Falls.
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1: Good morning. The province has confirmed a case of measles in the Moncton area and is warning anyone who may have been exposed to watch for symptoms. Public Health says the case may have arrived on an Air Canada flight from Toronto last Tuesday. Its warning of possible exposure at the Greater Moncton Romeo LeBlanc International Airport and the Moncton Hospital Emergency Department July 8th. Anyone who may have been exposed and is not fully vaccinated should contact Public Health. Chief Medical Officer of Health, Dr. Yves Legier, says measles is highly contagious and urges travelers to make sure their vaccinations are up to date. Western District RCMP looking for the public's help to identify three people of interest following a home invasion in Nasonworth. Police say the incident happened July 9th between noon and 1 p.m. at a residence on Robbie's Road in that community. Three individuals gained entry to a home, restrained the homeowner, who was an elderly man, and robbed him of several war memorabilia artifacts, as well as an undisclosed amount of money and other personal items. The suspects were described as being two men and one woman, all tall and thin, English-speaking, and were wearing face masks to hide their identity. Police are asking anyone with information to call them or Crime Stoppers. Elsewhere, NB Power says nearly 5% of its customers have refused smart meters, about double the usual rate. The utility is now launching an education campaign to convince holdouts to switch over. It says smart meters help restore power faster during storms and eliminate the need for workers to read meters manually. Starting in September, customers who refuse will face an extra charge of $4.65 a month, according to Brunswick News. The utility says it's debunking concerns about accuracy, fire risks, and health effects, calling the technology safe and widely used across North America. And Prime Minister Mark Carney has offered condolences to the family of U.S. Senator Lindsey Graham, calling him a steadfast defender of democracy and freedom. Graham died this week after a brief illness. He was 71. South Carolina Republicans served in Congress for three decades. Carney praised Graham's efforts in support of Ukraine. In sports, 2 days off at the World Cup before the semifinals. France plays Spain tomorrow. Over to the Diamonds, the Blue Jays lost a 5-4 decision in San Diego. The Red Sox clipped the Mets 3-2 in 10 innings. The Yankees down Washington 5-3. In the CFL, the Rough Riders ran roughshod over the Ticats 38-7. Now you're up to date. I'm Jen Nicholson.
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3: 93.5 Wave weather for today, mainly sunny with increasing cloudiness this afternoon, then turning to a chance of showers late in the day, high of 28, Humidex making it feel like 31. Tonight we'll see showers ending overnight, then mainly cloudy with a low of 16. For tomorrow, a mix of sun and clouds, showers with thunderstorms beginning late in the day, high of 28, Humidex making it feel like 36. Currently 14 degrees and sunny in Grand Falls.
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0: 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Maybe you're a fan of the 60s, where artists were breaking boundaries, Elvis Presley, that kind of thing. Maybe the 70s gave you the perfect mix of rock, soul, and unforgettable grooves, or maybe it was the 80s that brought us huge stars, iconic songs, and some of the most recognizable sounds ever. Then, of course, there's the 90s, where everything from alternative rock to boy bands and hip-hop legends happened, or maybe the 2000s changed the game with a whole new way to discover music. So we want to know from you, which was the decade that was greatest for music, the 60s, the 70s, the 80s, the 90s, the 2000s? You can vote now at thewavegrandfalls.com and have your say. Got Def Leppard now.
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Ever wonder why so many World Cup stars are wearing pink cleats? It's not just a fashion choice. There is actually a real reason behind the color, and we'll discuss coming up in just a few minutes. 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

0: 93.5 The Wave, it is David Raines in with you, 7:46 on this Monday morning, and if you've been watching the World Cup, you've probably noticed a lot of players running around in bright pink cleats. Now, turns out it's not just about standing out on the field. Major brands like Nike, Adidas, Puma, and New Balance have released pink cleats for the tournament because the color actually does have a purpose. Now, the pink creates a high contrast against the green grass, making the boots easier to see during the game, especially on television. And on the color wheel, pink sits opposite green, which helps it really pop on the screen. Of course, it doesn't hurt that the bright colors do get noticed, which is great for brands showing off their latest gear. So the next time you see a player flying around in pink boots, know that there is a science behind the style. Lots more great music on the way, including one from Candy the Backbeat.
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Look for Andy and I out in the community in the cruiser this week, and then scan the QR code that we will have. That will put you in the running for the $250 in gift cards. Thanks to our friends at LaForge Garage and Building and Best Western Hotels for sponsoring the contest. You will see us out and around, so don't forget, flag us down and scan that QR code, and hopefully you'll be taking home the money. Here's Billy Idol now.

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1: Good morning. Fredericton police investigating a reported sexual assault involving a female youth victim by a young adult male. A release says police believe the suspect was accompanied by additional adult males. The incident was reported to have occurred in the St. Anne's Point Drive area in the early morning hours of Sunday, July 5th in the capital city. Fredericton patrol officers and the K-9 unit searched the area. However, the suspects remain at large. Investigators are asking anyone with information or who was in the area at the time to contact Fredericton police. The Atlantic Lottery Corporation has paid a more than $200,000 penalty for breaking federal rules on financial crime reporting. The Moncton-based company was fined by FinTrack after the watchdog found three violations, including failing to report a suspicious transaction and not properly managing risks related to money laundering. Atlantic Lottery says it takes its responsibilities seriously and is working with regulators to strengthen its systems. The company says it will not appeal the penalty. FinTrack says it issued a record number of compliance penalties to Canadian businesses over the past year. Perth Andover RCMP looking for the public's help to locate a stolen all-terrain vehicle from Sisson Ridge. The theft is believed to have occurred during the overnight hours of June 28th at a residence on Sisson Ridge Road. The ATV is described as being a green 2024 Can-Am Commander with New Brunswick license plate YH6683. Police are asking anyone with information to contact them. And the Gordie Howe International Bridge will open July 27th. U.S. President Donald Trump confirmed the date in a social media post over the weekend, saying he secured a much better deal for the U.S. Canadian officials say the two countries have agreed on toll governance and a 15-year economic development fund using part of the bridge's profits. The long-awaited bridge linking Windsor, Ontario and Detroit, Michigan was originally set for a ribbon cutting last month, but was delayed during renegotiations. Trump called the revised agreement great and fair for both nations. In sports, one more day of rest for France and Spain before their semifinal at the World Cup tomorrow. Elsewhere in baseball, the Padres beat the Blue Jays 5-4. The Red Sox needed 10 innings to edge the Mets 3-2. The Yankees beat the Nationals 5-3. In the CFL, the Rough Riders downed the visiting Ticats 38-7. Now you're up to date. I'm Jen Nicholson.
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3: 93.5 Wave weather for today. Mainly sunny with increasing cloudiness this afternoon. Then a chance of showers late in the day. High of 28. Humidex making it feel like 31. Tonight we'll see showers ending overnight. And then mainly cloudy with a low of 16. For tomorrow, a mix of sun and clouds. Showers or thunderstorms beginning late in the day. High of 28. Humidex making it feel like 36. Currently 14 and sunny in Grand Falls.
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still looking for your answer to our question of the day today. What's a word or phrase that's unique to where you live? We'll go over some of the answers coming up in just a few minutes from now. 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

0: 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It is David Raines in with you. 8:12 on this Monday morning, and we're looking for you to weigh in on our question of the day today. What's a word or phrase that's unique to you or to where you live? We've been talking about the words like back shift, which is one for night shift here on the East Coast, and also dooryard. That was one that I learned when I first came out here. I'd never heard that word before. I think it's unique to the East Coast. So Marco says, way on where? Way on is something I heard uniquely as well when I came out this way. So looking for you to weigh in on your best today. 475-8848 is the number to call, or you can head to our Facebook page and share your word that you think is either unique to you or to the area. Maybe we can teach people some new words that maybe they didn't know, especially with all the newcomers to the area. We got lots more great music on our way this morning, including this one from Hall & Oates.
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0: 93.5 The Wave, David Raines in with you. It's 8:20 on this Monday morning, and the debate has been going on forever. What was the greatest decade in music history? That's our question today. Every generation has an argument. The 60s had musical revolution and songs that changed culture. The 70s gave us legendary albums, some of the biggest performances of all times. The 80s brought stadium anthems and music videos that became events. The 90s had a little bit of everything from grunge to hip-hop to pop domination. And the 2000s, of course, ushered in a new digital era that changed how we found and shared music. So our Vogue Optical web poll question puts it to you today. We want to know, what's the best decade for music? Pick your favorite era and let us know. You can head to thewavegrandfalls.com and have your say. And lots more great music on the way, including one from Belinda Carlisle.
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0: 93.5 Wave weather for today, mainly sunny with increasing cloudiness this afternoon, then a chance of showers late in the day, high of 28, Humidex making it feel like 31. Tonight it'll be showers ending overnight, then turning mainly cloudy with a low of 16, and for tomorrow, mainly mix of sun and cloud with showers or thunderstorms beginning late in the day, high of 28, Humidex making it feel like 36. Currently 14, and partly cloudy in Grand Falls.
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1: Good morning. Two people have died and four others are seriously hurt after a shooting at a Toronto street festival. Police say gunfire broke out Saturday night at Salsa on St. Clair, where about 13,000 people were attending the event. The festival was canceled Sunday as investigators searched three crime scenes and looked for suspects. Toronto Police Chief Myron Demku says the violence is heartbreaking and unacceptable. Business owners and residents are now calling for stronger security measures at future festivals, while mourning the victims of the attack. The province has confirmed a case of measles in the Moncton area and is warning anyone who may have been exposed to watch for symptoms. Public Health says the case may have arrived on an Air Canada flight from Toronto last Tuesday. It's warning of possible exposure at the Greater Moncton Romeo LeBlanc International Airport and the Moncton Hospital Emergency Department July 8th. Anyone who may have been exposed and is not fully vaccinated should contact Public Health. Chief Medical Officer of Health, Dr. Yves Legere, says measles is highly contagious and urges travelers to make sure their vaccinations are up to date. Elsewhere, NB Power says nearly 5% of its customers have refused smart meters, about double the usual rate. The utility is now launching an education campaign to convince holdouts to switch over. It says smart meters help restore power faster during storms and eliminate the need for workers to read meters manually. Starting in September, customers who refuse will face an extra charge of $4.65 a month, according to Brunswick News. The utility says it's debunking concerns about accuracy, fire risks, and health effects, calling the technology safe and widely used across North America. And Prime Minister Mark Carney has offered condolences to the family of U.S. Senator Lindsey Graham, calling him a steadfast defender of democracy and freedom. Graham died this week after a brief illness. He was 71. South Carolina Republicans served in Congress for three decades. Carney praised Graham's efforts in support of Ukraine. In sports, 2 days off at the World Cup before the semifinals. France plays Spain tomorrow. Over to the Diamonds, the Blue Jays lost a 5-4 decision in San Diego. The Red Sox clipped the Mets 3-2 in 10 innings. The Yankees down Washington 5-3. In the CFL, the Rough Riders ran roughshod over the Ticats 38-7. Now you're up to date. I'm Jen Nicholson.
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0: 93.5 The Wave. It is David Rains in with you, 8:41 on this Monday morning, and the future has arrived in law enforcement, and it looks like something straight out of a science fiction movie. The Forsyth County, North Carolina police are going viral after adding a robotic assistant to their team. Now, the robot can walk, run, and yes, it can even dance, but it isn't just for show. The $75,000 machine can map crime scenes in 3D, assist officers during dangerous situations, and even help with negotiations. Now, police say that the goal isn't to replace human officers, but to give them another tool to help keep people safe. Of course, the internet's having a little bit of fun with this one. Some people are imagining a robot writing tickets, giving parking fines, or even showing up at a dance party. So the question is, when RoboCop starts doing the job, does it still get a badge and a coffee break? Or no? I guess we're going to see what happens here. Supertramp now.
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0: 93.5 The Wave, David Raines in with you. It's 8:49 on this Monday morning, and a decision by a UK mom is sparking some controversy about kids' confidence in cosmetic procedures. Saren Somali says her 5-year-old son was struggling with emotional issues because his ears stuck out, so she allowed him to have a pinoplasty, which is a procedure that positions the ears closer to the head, commonly known as ear pinning. She said the recovery has gone smoothly, and she's already noticed a boost in his confidence and comfort, but the story has created an online debate. Now, supporters say that if the child is experiencing real emotional distress, helping them feel better about themselves can be a positive thing, but others question whether a child that young should undergo any cosmetic procedure. It does raise a bigger question for parents. When does helping a child's confidence become a decision-making that they have not fully understand? So, I don't know. It's going to be interesting to see how this one plays out. What do you think? 475-8848. Would you let your 5-year-old get a ear pinning if they needed it, or any other cosmetic procedure? Let's discuss. Got lots more great music on the way, including one from Tom Cochran now.
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That's it. That's all for me. I am out of here for the day today. Hopefully you had a blast as much as I did hanging out. We'll do it all over again tomorrow morning starting at 6 a.m. Until then, I remind you, please be kind to everybody you come across, because in a world where you could choose to be anything at all, choosing to be kind just makes the world a better place, all of us better people, and we can all use a little more of that. I'll see you back here tomorrow. You have yourselves a great day, and I'll leave you with a good one from Madonna, 93.5 The Wave.

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5: Here's a look at your latest Environment Canada forecast. Look for mainly sunny skies to start the day. Clouds moving in this afternoon. Chance of showers as well. Winds gusting. Highs near 28 degrees. Showers ending overnight. Lows down to 16. Look for sun and cloud on Tuesday. Showers or thunder showers in the afternoon tomorrow. A high at 27. Look for sun and cloud. Chance of showers Wednesday with a high at 24 degrees.
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4: Here's a look at your latest Environment Canada forecast. Look for mainly sunny skies to start the day. Clouds moving in this afternoon. Chance of showers as well. Winds gusting. Highs near 28 degrees. Showers ending overnight. Lows down to 16. Look for sun and cloud on Tuesday. Showers or thunder showers in the afternoon tomorrow. A high at 27. Look for sun and cloud. Chance of showers Wednesday with a high at 24 degrees.
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4: Your latest Environment Canada forecast calling for increasing cloud this afternoon, chance of showers as well. Winds gusting, highs near 28 degrees. Showers coming to an end overnight, lows down to 16. Look for sun and cloud on Tuesday, chance of showers, possibly thunder showers tomorrow afternoon with a high at 28. Look for sun and cloud, chance of showers on Wednesday with a high at 24 degrees.
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0: 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Wave weather.
1: Your latest Environment Canada forecast calling for increasing cloud this afternoon, chance of showers as well. Winds gusting, highs near 28 degrees. Showers coming to an end overnight, lows down to 16. Look for sun and cloud on Tuesday, chance of showers, possibly thunder showers tomorrow afternoon with a high at 28. Look for sun and cloud, chance of showers on Wednesday with a high at 24 degrees.

93.5 The Wave, coming up in three songs. I'll let you know how we'll make you feel good again this afternoon after our 5 p.m. information update as you head home. That's after Cyndi Lauper. Alanis also on the way. First, it's Neil Diamond, 93.5 The Wave.

0: 93.5 The Wave with Cyndi Lauper. It's Andy, and speaking of Cyndi Lauper, of course, the 80s was a great decade for her, where she made her debut and had her biggest hits, like the one you just heard, which reached number one on the Billboard Hot 100. And so we spotlight the big artists from the 80s and the one-hit wonders every weekday afternoon during our all-80s feel-good drive home. Happens starting right after our 5 p.m. information update again today, and it's brought to you by Edmundston Honda. Coming up in a minute, some Motown.
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0: 93.5 The Wave with Gowan. It's Andy on this Monday, and the Mavic Animal Auto will be having their next draw Thursday night at 6:30 on their Facebook page, but you can't wait until Thursday. You've got until Wednesday night at 6 to get your $2 paid up for this week's draw. You can also get paid up through the end of July or until the end of the year if you want to. 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You can find out more by going to the lottery's Facebook page. In a minute, we'll take a look at Wave Weather, and you'll also hear from Tom Petty.
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4: Wave weather.
5: Your latest Environment Canada forecast calling for increasing cloud this afternoon, chance of showers as well. Winds gusting, highs near 28 degrees. Showers coming to an end overnight, lows down to 16. Look for sun and cloud on Tuesday, chance of showers, possibly thunder showers tomorrow afternoon with a high at 28. Look for sun and cloud, chance of showers on Wednesday with a high at 24 degrees.
4: 93.5 The Wave.

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0: 93.5 The Wave, 316 with the Monkees, 27 in Grand Falls. It's Andy. Still time to get your ticket to try and win a pretty big jackpot. FeedNB's 50-50 Gold Rush will have their draw for this week Wednesday at 1 p.m., and they're expecting it to exceed $325,000. It's currently sitting at just over $254,000. So all you got to do is get your ticket. 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Coming up in a minute, music from Tears for Fears.
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0: 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It's Andy on this Monday, and Fuel Your Summer keeps rolling right along. We've got lots of free gas to still give away, and if you want to win, all you got to do is scan that QR code. 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
1: Wave weather.
0: Tonight, showers ending overnight, then mainly cloudy. Fog will also develop overnight, down to 16. A mix of sun and cloud tomorrow. Showers or thunderstorms beginning late in the afternoon. We'll see a high of 28, going to feel like 36. And for Wednesday, a mix of sun and cloud, chance of showers, and a high of 24. At 3:34, it's 27 in Grand Falls.
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0: 93.5 The Wave, 14 minutes before 4 o'clock with Madonna. It's Andy, 27 in Grand Falls, and coming up here in a few minutes at 5 o'clock, or at 4 o'clock rather, we'll have our information update, our first of the afternoon with the latest news, and also a look at what's going on in sports tonight, including what's going to be going on in terms of the World Cup and baseball. We'll let you know more about that coming up in a few minutes. On the way next, in terms of music, we'll hear from Doug and the Slugs.
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In the next 10, Tina Turner and Sass Jordan. 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

0: 93.5 The Wave, 426, 27 in Grand Falls. It's Andy. And tonight in St. Leonard, there's going to be a public information session organized by our MP, Guillaume de Chanterio. It's going to be about the construction of a new customs office in St. Leonard. So our MP will be joined by representatives of Canada Border Services Agency to present the main stages of the project and its timeline, as well as answer questions from the public. That'll take place at 6 o'clock tonight at the Percy Mockler Community Pavilion located at 212 Rue Saint-Jean in St. Leonard. You can find all the info as well on our MP for Madawaska Restigouche, Guillaume de Chanterio's Facebook page. Coming up in two, music from ABBA.
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93.5 The Wave, 432, 27 in Grand Falls. Coming up in about 8 minutes. I'll let you know how you can get your birthday, anniversary, or special event wishes in for celebrations. David will next be announcing those tomorrow morning around 7:10 during the morning show. That's after the Goo Goo Dolls. First Platinum Blonde with Somebody Somewhere. 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

0: 93.5 The Wave, 20 before 5 with the Goo Goo Dolls. It's Andy on this Monday, and coming up again tomorrow morning, David Raines will be back with the morning show at 6, and he'll also pass along celebrations tomorrow morning around 7:10, and that's where each weekday morning during the morning show, David passes along your birthday, anniversary, and even special event wishes. So if you've got those that you want mentioned on the radio tomorrow or later this week, you can fill out the form on the celebrations page at thewavegrandfalls.com. And then all the names that get submitted for celebrations this week go into that draw Friday morning for a cake from Vicky's Edible Decorations and Cakes. Coming up, music from Dead or Alive.
1: Wave weather.
0: Tonight, mainly cloudy. We'll see showers throughout the evening, ending before morning. Fog developing overnight, down to 16. Tomorrow, a mix of sun and cloud. A chance of showers in the afternoon, but showers or thundershowers beginning before supper time. Getting up to 28, going to feel like 36. Wednesday, a mix of sun and cloud. Chance of showers with a high of 24. At 4:41, it's 27 in Grand Falls.
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0: 93.5 The Wave, 12 minutes before 5 with Brian Adams, 27 in Grand Falls. It's Andy, and coming up in about 12 minutes at 5 o'clock, we'll have our information update with Sheldon McLeod. Then after that, it's the All-80s Feel Good Drive Home, which will kick off today with a song that was in the top 20 on the Billboard Hot 100 this week 40 years ago. In fact, it was featured on this past weekend's episode of AT40 with the late, great Casey Kasem. It's a tune from Rod Stewart, and the song was actually played over the end credits of the romantic comedy Legal Eagles, starring the late Robert Redford and Deborah Winger. Even though the song doesn't appear on the film's soundtrack album. And as for how the song did on the charts, it ended up peaking at number 6 in the U.S., and it peaked at number 7 here in Canada.
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93.5 The Wave, 513 in the middle of the all-80s feel-good drive home, brought to you by Edmundston Honda. You just heard the third single from Robert Palmer's 85 album, Riptide, that's Addicted to Love, coming up at about 4. A top 40 hit for Canadian new wave group Spoons from 84. But first, one of the many hits from the Dirty Dancing soundtrack, released back in 87. Here's Eric Carmen with Hungry Eyes, 93.5 The Wave.

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0: 93.5 The Wave, 524, wrapping up the all-80s feel-good drive home, brought to you by Edmundston Honda, with the first single from Stevie Nicks' third studio album released in 1985, Rock a Little. That's Talk to Me. And that's one of the few hits that Stevie Nicks has had that wasn't written by her at all. It was written by Chaz Sanford, who also played a majority of the instruments on the song and co-produced the track with Jimmy Iovine, the founder of Interscope Records. As for the song, it was one of Stevie Nicks' biggest hits of the 80s. It ended up reaching the top five in the U.S. and reached number 10 on the singles chart here in Canada. But I think in part probably because Stevie Nicks didn't write the tune. She has not played the song live in concert in many years. In fact, the last time she played it live was on her Street Angel tour back in 1994. Coming up in about two, we'll hear from Simon and Garfunkel.
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0: 93.5 The Wave, 533 with Bare Naked Ladies. It's Andy on this Monday evening, and the Mavic Animal Auto 50-50 will be having their draw for this week Thursday night, but you got until Wednesday night at 6 to get your $2 paid up for this week's draw. You can do that in locations from Grand Falls to San Jacques. You can also get that taken care of through a Valley SPCA or Refuge Madawaska Shelter volunteer. The deadline is 6 p.m. Wednesday, and those two organizations benefit from proceeds of the Mavic Animal Auto. You can find out more by going to their Facebook page, and that's also where they'll do the draw as a Facebook Live Thursday night around 6:30. Coming up, we'll hear from Sugar Ray.
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0: Tonight, mainly cloudy. Showers beginning early this evening and ending before morning. Fog developing overnight down to 16. Tomorrow, a mix of sun and cloud. Showers or thunder showers beginning late in the day. We'll see a high of 28, feeling like 36. Wednesday, a mix of sun and cloud, a chance of showers, and a high of 24. At 534, it's 27 in Grand Falls.
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The Northern Pike's on the way. 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

0: 93.5 The Wave, 546, 27 in Grand Falls. It's Andy, and Fuel Your Summer keeps rolling right along. Our latest winner, Tim Parkinson, actually picked up his $250 in free gas earlier this afternoon. He was very excited to get that free gas from us, and so we'll have lots more listeners like Tim before the end of the summer. Our next winner will announce on Friday during the morning show with David. So if you want to win, just got to scan that QR code, and you can do that anytime because it's right on our front door at our studios, 399 Broadway Boulevard in Grand Falls. David and I will also be out and about this summer as well. If you want to find out more on Fuel Your Summer, go to our website, and with that QR code, you can scan it once a week to be able to try and win some of that free gas we're giving away this summer. Fuel Your Summer brought to you by Greco Pizza and Pierre DeRogier Plumbing Services.
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Coming up in three songs, I'll let you know what today's 93.5 The Wave Bug Optical Web Poll is and how you can participate. First, Paul McCartney and Wings. Here's the title track to their album released back in 73. It's Band on the Run on The Wave. Stop.

0: 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Coming up in about two, we'll hear from Tom Petty and the Heartbreakers.
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0: 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It's Andy on this Monday night, and still an opportunity to get your ticket for Feed NB's 50-50 Gold Rush draw for this week. They'll be doing that draw Wednesday afternoon at 1, and they're expecting the jackpot to exceed $325,000. That's all because last week's ticket was a non-winner, and they have a rollover for this week. So if you want to get your ticket and support food banks and communities across the province, just go to feednb.ca. Coming up, Santana.
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2: Here's your latest Environment Canada forecast. You can expect showers to come to an end overnight. Lows sitting at 16 degrees. A mix of sun and cloud for Tuesday. Chance of showers, possibly thunder showers tomorrow afternoon. Highs near 28. Sun and cloud Wednesday. Chance of showers with a high at 24 degrees.
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0: 95 The Wave with you two. It's Andy, and that's about it for me. I'll talk to you tomorrow afternoon starting at 2. Before I head out, though, just a reminder, David back tomorrow morning with the morning show at 6, and he'll also pass along your birthday, anniversary, and even special event wishes and celebrations tomorrow morning around 7:10. So if you got any of those wishes to pass along, it's not too late. The easiest way to get them into us is to go to our website, thewavegrandfalls.com, and submit them by filling out the form on the celebrations page. Then on Friday, all the names that get submitted this week for celebrations go into that draw for a cake from Vicky's Edible Decorations and Cakes.
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